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1: You know, we have entered the rewind hours on BFBS when you have a song that ends with like a whisper at the end. And Michelle Gale has delivered with some sweetness on BFBS, the Forces station. Jess Bracey with you for the next couple of hours as we go into our Wednesday. Hope you're having a great week so far. Wherever you are joining us, you've joined us on Operation Good Brit in Estonia, across the UK, down the Falkland Islands, out in sunny Cyprus, hearing plenty more about what's going on right across the Forces world. I'm playing plenty more Rewind tracks, including this one from The Boss, Bruce Springsteen, and I'm on

internet money, and that is Lemonade on The Breakfast Show. It's BFBS Salisbury Plain. It's Wednesday morning. Good morning. It's Matt Gibbs here with you on The Breakfast Show for BFBS across Salisbury Plain, whether you're in Bulford or Tidworth or Netheravon, Larkhill, Upavon, you know the area. I am broadcasting live right across the plain, and I hope you're all good this morning. Wednesday morning, 22nd of July today. Another sunny day with highs of 27 degrees. Worth saying there will be a little bit of cloud about as well, but certainly more sunshine than there was yesterday. Even yesterday, I know it was looking like it was going to be a bit cloudy, but yesterday was great as well. Should say that it's going to get a little bit warmer towards the end of the week, 28 degrees on Friday, but then a little drop as we go over the weekend. We'll say next week still looking lovely and sunny. So no kind of break in this heat wave so far. I'm one of those people now, I'm starting to look for the skies. I think we need a little bit of rain. I'm not saying like loads, but I'm just saying like maybe overnight for a few hours, just a little drop. Please, if you can, that would be great. Loads coming up on the show this morning. Choose the news on the way a little bit later. Got some fresh new music for you. Got a big breakfast belter to get on for you before 7 o'clock as well. Music going to sound so good. We are murdering on the dance floor with Sophie Ellis-Bextor in a little bit. Jonas Blue to come as well. And it's all after Calvin Harris and Jazzy with Satisfy. Good morning.

0: Calvin Harris and Jazzy, that's Satisfy on BFBS. Am I the only one that didn't know until the news then that the Commonwealth Games is happening this year? Like, where have I been? Living under a rock or something? I had no idea at all. Looking forward to some random sport in the Commonwealth Games, apparently kicking off tomorrow. Who knew?
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0: Sophie Ellis Bextor. Murder on the Dance Floor. BFBS Souls we're playing. Is this the one from that film? Is this the one from the film? I mean, if you know, you know. I can't remember what the film was called, but it was very big, wasn't it? And it had a very unusual scene, I think, featuring that song. But let's move on. It's time for a breakfast belter. Massive tune to kick off your day. And today's is a good one. Yesterday, we played you The Darkness. I believe in a thing called love. And today, from that to things can only get better.
1: You can walk my

featuring Professor Brian Cox. I know it's hard to believe, but it's true. Things can only get better. Your breakfast belter on Wednesday morning. If you can think of a belter perfect for tomorrow morning, let me know. Salisbury.plane@bfbs.com. We might just play your belter tomorrow morning. Has to connect into that, though. D-Ream, Things Can Only Get Better. Let me know if you've got a song suggestion for tomorrow morning's belter.

It's Jonas Blue and Liam Payne. That's Polaroid. Bought my girlfriend a Polaroid camera for Christmas a few years back. And, I mean, the novelty's there, I'll give it that. But they are expensive now. Like, one of those... I can't remember exactly how much it is. It feels like it's about a tenner for, like, 8 photos, right? And also, they never come out. Like, you'll take a picture and you'll, like, shake it, leave it upside down, and then you'll do the big reveal. Oh, let's have a look! And then you turn it over and... there's nothing there. So I don't like Polaroids, to be honest.

Gigi Perez, that's Sailor Song on BFBS. Gwen Stefani on the way. We've got that lovely little new dance track from Yugal to get on for you in a little bit. It's all coming up after your latest Forces news. Oh, by the way, worth saying later on, we're choosing the news as well. So loads coming up on your breakfast show, and it's all after Miles Smith.

Gwen Stefani, what are you waiting for on The Breakfast Show on BFBS Salisbury Plain? Good morning, it's Matt Gibbs here with you. It is Wednesday morning, 22nd of July, 2026. Hope you're all good. Hope you've woken up well. Maybe it is the kids' final day at school and they're all breaking up for the summer and you're not excited, you're actually dreading it. And the kids, though, are running riot because they're thinking they're going to go into school today, watch some Toy Story, then come home and have 6 weeks off. I mean, to be honest, I'm quite jealous of them. I'd love 6 weeks off now. It's going to be a beautiful day today. Sunny outside, highs of 27 degrees, some cloud about as well. I mean, if you are gearing up for those summer holidays, that's the perfect weather for it, isn't it? Get you well in the mood right now. But other things going on today. It's National Hammock Day today. I bought a hammock. Genuinely bought a hammock because it was like a fiver and it looked quite nice and quite cool. And I've never used it. And the reason I've never used it is because I've never found two trees that are the right distance apart for me to tie it to. It's just never happened. They're all too far apart. Nobody thinks when they're planting trees of me coming along in the future trying to put a hammock up. Why aren't they thinking like me? So if you can, if maybe in your garden or something like that, you've got two trees that are the right distance apart for a hammock, get in touch. I might even donate it to you, you know, because I've never used it. Or maybe I'll just come round and lounge in your garden for a bit. Salisbury.plain at bfbs.com on National Hammock Day. Also National Mango Day today, more of a pineapple kind of guy, but I don't mind a mango, you know. Also today, World Brain Day as well. Wouldn't the world be a nicer place if we all use that a little bit more? And also National Be a Good Teammate Day as well today. I think this is very appropriate for all workplaces in the UK. All about how we can basically just look out for our teammates a little bit better. I think I do a good job with that anyway. Bearing in mind we're all remote and quite far apart, I think we connect quite well. It's good. So that's what's going on today, 22nd of July. What's happening in your world? You can let me know. Drop me an email this morning, salisbury.plain at bfbs.com. We are talking Christmas a little bit later on. A Christmas mad person has gone ultra mad and gone very early. Let's just say that. All the details on the way after 7:30. Also, Ollie Murs coming up in a bit. It's after this from Yugel. This is Moving to the Sun.

It's Yugal, and that is Moving to the Sun on The Breakfast Show on BFBS Salisbury Plain, 18 minutes past 7 on Wednesday morning. Yes, I have mentioned the Christmas word today. In fact, I've taking a look right at what we're talking about later on in the show. We've actually got like two Christmassy stories today. One about somebody who's so into it, they've gone early, they've gone very, very early, and no, it's not me, before you say anything. And also someone, something that happened in Northern Europe that is something that happened that I feel like I should have been at. I feel like I should have been at this event. That's all I'm going to say. More details on the way a little bit later on in the show. I've got to just take a look a little bit at the roads right now. And actually, the roads for Salisbury Plain looking largely okay. The only slight problem, we've been talking about this all week, there are water mains works on the A345. That's Salisbury Road through Amesbury. Temporary traffic signals there causing some delays. And they're already causing delays this morning. But apart from that, the roads on Salisbury Plain looking okay. If you do spot anything else, text us this morning. 07740 377 377. Start your message with the letters SP, and don't go anywhere. Ollie Mers is next.

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Olly Murs, Die of a Broken Heart on BFBS Salisbury Plain. If you haven't heard already, summer holidays nearly here. I mean, you've heard about that, of course. But if you haven't heard, the AWS for Salisbury Plain have just announced loads and loads of different events happening right the way throughout the summer to keep the kids entertained. And also, of course, an important thing as at the moment, I think, is keeping the cost down as well. And some of these events are perfect for that. They include the return of the AWS Summer Cinema, which I think that this is a really good one to be able to show. They are showing Toy Story 5 on Monday the 3rd of August, and that has not long even been in the cinemas. So you can go along, and it's just a £1 suggested donation by going along on the 3rd of August. 10:30 a.m. for that one, with doors opening at 9:45. £1 suggested donation, like I said, tuck shop available, and you can book via Eventbrite, like with all these events. And you can read more about the wide range of AWS events that are going on this summer, including sports and games that are happening. There's military families trips to different places, including beach trips and all that kind of stuff. So many events to tell you about, and of course we'll keep you up to date with all of them over the next couple of weeks, but you can check them all out on Eventbrite now. It is the Army Welfare Service's summer events for Salisbury Plain, and I think one of the biggest, Toy Story 5, being shown at Tidworth Garrison Theatre Monday the 3rd of August, and that is at 10:30 a.m. and I still haven't actually managed to get along and see Toy Story 5, and if you're thinking that I'm too old, you are wrong. I was 8 years old when the first one came out. I'm definitely not too old.

It's Benson Boone, and that is The Time of My Life on The Breakfast Show on BFBS Salisbury Plain. It's Matt Gibbs here with you. Hope you're all good. Wednesday morning, 22nd of July, 2026. Yeah, nearly at the end of July already. I was talking earlier on about this, and feel like I need to share it with you. We are quite a way off from Christmas. We will be talking about it probably in about 4 months' time, third of a year, which is quite crazy. But hey, we're not quite as crazy as this lady, Natalie Wiseman, who is a Christmas mad mum, who has already got her tree up and decorated. I mean, this is too much for me. And by the way, I'm Mr. Christmas, right? I love Christmas, but even that is too much for me, right? July is early. Apparently, she's already bought all her presents and they are wrapped and ready to go. I hope she hasn't bought any kind of, like, cheese or anything like that. Anything edible. It's going to be off, isn't it? And not only that, but she's listening to festive songs every day. And in general, getting things ready for the big day, despite being, what are we talking, 5 months away from Christmas? She's already there. Now, she says, and this is her line of defence, is that it's to save money. I'm not sure. I mean, we all like to save money, but this is drastic. Apparently, she thinks she saves about £800 worth on presents just by buying them early and getting it all sorted. And, you know, the prices of these things rise as you get closer to the big day. I think she doesn't have a real tree. That must be said. She can't have, because it would be dead. I don't know where she'd buy it from this time of year even. But, I mean, is that too early? Is that too early for you? I like Christmas. I like the whole vibe of it. I think it's great, but I'm not even sure that I can go that early. July to have your Christmas tree up is absolutely crazy. What do you make of it? Salisbury.plain@bfbs.com. But that's what we're talking about Christmas. Why not have some Shakin' Stevens? Merry Christmas, everyone. Don't worry, I'm obviously joking. It's July. Sorry, Natalie, if you're listening. She would have got well up for that one. If I play Shakin' Stevens in July, I'm going to be in so much trouble. Honestly, we just can't do that.

0: Shawn Mendes, that is Treat You Better on The Breakfast Show. We have got Chaka Khan and Snoop Dogg, that brand new track, Boogies In My Soul, coming up in a second. BFBS. Travel. First, let's take a look at the road. Centre of Luggershaw looking a little bit slow this morning. Now, there are still temporary traffic works due to telecoms works through Tidworth on Pennings Road today. Could cause some delays throughout the day. Also, temporary traffic lights, that is on due to water mains work on Salisbury Road. That's the A345 through Amesbury. Going to cause some delays as the day goes on. Apart from that, though, it's looking okay on Salisbury Plains Road. So if you do spot anything else, text us. It's 07740 377 377. Start your message with the letters SP.
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1: This boogie's in my soul. 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
2: It's Chaka Khan and Snoop Dogg. That is Boogie's in My Soul on BFBS Salisbury Plain. We were talking before about this lady that she likes to put her Christmas tree up in July and just keep the vibes going. Apparently, there are some people in this... I mean, you can speak of them as you like, but there are some people in this country that apparently never take their Christmas tree down. They leave it up all year round, just get those festive vibes going all year. I'm a massive fan of Christmas. I just feel like the novelty eventually wears off with these things. Surely, if you've got your tree up just all year, I mean, it's going to get a bit repetitive, isn't it? Surely. I mean... Are you one of these people? If you are, I need to speak to you and I need to visit your house, please. 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Get in touch if your tree's up now. Because my word, we need a conversation. Right, 7:47 now on BFBS Salisbury Plain. And as I'm sure you're aware, it's always good to keep up to date with what's going on across the plain and across the Salisbury Plain estate. And I know a man that is very much in the know. He is the CEO of Aspire Defence, Alan Thompson. He dropped by alongside a new colleague. And he started by telling me what he's been up to recently.
3: Yes, well, you and I were at a recent opening of our solar farm across in Lark Hill. We had some MOD VIPs there. It's a great success story of MOD investing money, generating its own electricity, keeping Lark Hill running and indeed piping it around the rest of the MOD estate. So it was good. And given the weather, it has been creating huge amounts of electricity. So a real success story and shows the sort of MOD trying to move towards net zero. So that was good. On a more social side, I went to a very hot Rundle Cup Army Polo. Oh, it was hot though. I was in the Army Sport tent. It was an enjoyable day, but you start to realise the old climate change is catching up on us and some things are going to be affected. And yeah, it was good. Great to see a very popular event for the Army and against the Navy, Army-Navy Polo. But yeah, we do need to get a grip of our climate. Things are getting too hot. That said, it's a warm day today. We're off to Warminster to do another Army event. We are cutting the turf on the new buildings across there for the Army Future Soldier, which is another part of their investment programme to get the Royal Yorks and the Royal Dragoon Guards into Warminster. They've been there a while. We're building a new mess, new offices, new gym extension, so that's good. And then we come back across to Tidworth to build a new RHQ to get the Royal Lancers in. So yeah, it's busy times. This is all the new build stuff that we've got in the pipeline, but it's great to be getting on with it, and hopefully over the next year or two we'll get you across, we'll do some events, and eventually 18 months or so we'll be opening it up.
2: And military sport always on your mind, as we know.
3: Yes, well, as you know, I took on Royal Artillery Tug of War as a change this year, and you and I are going to Gunner Championships, I think it is. Hopefully it's not too hot, and also the ground, I'm pretty sure you need to be able to get your heels in, so it's going to be an interesting event. But no experience of Tug of War, so it's going to be looking forward to it. They're a great bunch. I mean, they've got some... They perform actually at the highest level, some of these gunners. They won Braemar last year, I think. And they've got a number of, certainly the ladies, pool for England. So it's going to be top quality. Looking forward to it.
2: You've not come on your own today, so introduce the person with you.
3: No, so I've got my new PR media comms manager, who's been seconded across from one of my owners, KBR, Bex Lewis. Worked for KBR for a long time and has come across to help us and get involved and look out for the good news stories. So Bex is new. This is her first day sort of learning. And we're going to take her across to Warminster, so she's going to see what's going on there.
2: So tell us a little bit about what this role will entail for you.
4: Yeah, so it's really sharing all the good news that's going on here and that Aspire Defence are working on, sharing good people story news, construction related news, and just the story really around the site. So yeah, it's all super positive stuff. Very excited to be here and be working with it.
2: Bex Lewis there with Alan Thompson from Aspire Defence. And imagine that, your first day of work on a new job, and you get to come and see me at BFBS Salisbury Plain. I don't think it gets much better than that. And just touching on something that Alan mentioned there, the Royal Artillery Tug of War event is today. So straight after the show, I'm off to Lark Hill to watch some tug of war. I've no idea of the rules. I've no idea how it works. I know there's a rope involved, but apart from that, I'm pretty much not in the know at all, like Alan. So I'm looking forward to it. And of course, I'll report back on how it goes on tomorrow morning's show. But Royal Artillery Tug of War happening later on today in Lark Hill. Looking forward to it. Right, Wiz the MC and Bees and Honey coming up after this. Coldplay, Speed of Sound on BFBS Salisbury Plain.

I haven't had that for ages. Every time I hear that, I think, what is the speed of sound? I don't know, it's pretty quick, I guess. Very quick, I imagine. It's Coldplay on BFBS, Salisbury Plain. Still to come then, got Lady Gaga on the way, Fred again as well coming up. And of course, we'll play you some brand new music as well. We get some fresh new music on every single morning on The Breakfast Show. Today's comes from Medusa, and it's going to get you kind of feeling weekendy. Let's say that, if weekendy is a word, of course. And we've also got Choose the News coming up a little bit later on as well. I'll give you two news stories, one of them true, one of them entirely made up. Today, actually, I've looked at them, right, and I don't know the answer today. So kind of we're all going to learn together what the correct answer is on today's Choose the News. I've looked at them. They're both frankly ridiculous. We'll get into Choose the News a little later on in the show.

0: Mars.
1: It's Lady Gaga. That is Bad Romance on The Breakfast Show on BFBS Salisbury Plain. Good morning. 7 minutes past eight. It is Matt Gibbs here with you. I hope you're all good and you're feeling happy as we gear up and almost get to the halfway point of the week. Are the kids breaking up for school today? Maybe. Maybe they already have. Can let me know what you're up to today. Salisbury.plain@bfbs.com. Hopefully you're out enjoying the sunshine because it is very sunny out there today. It's going to be a nice warm day once again. 27 degrees the high, so another lovely day. Beautiful for some tug of war, which is happening with the Royal Artillery at Lark Hill today. I'm going along a little later. Looking forward to it, actually. Before that, though, got Choose the News coming up on the show. I'll give you two news stories, one of them true, one of them made up, plus some fresh new music from Medusa to get on for you in a little bit. But we are going to do Choose the News later. It's all about random news stories, right? And I thought I'd get you geared up by telling you about this. An event that I wish that I could have gone to, because I think that I'd have loved this. You know, most of Europe's still in massive summer heatwave. So if you look at the, like, maps, aerial maps of Europe, you see them. It's so kind of, like, brown, where the ground has just been, like, burnt. However, that hasn't stopped dozens of Santas, Mrs. Clauses and elves from around the world descending on Denmark for the World Santa Claus Congress that happens midsummer every year. It's been a tradition that's been going on for decades now. It first happened in Copenhagen. This year, it didn't happen in Copenhagen. It happened somewhere, I can't even see where it happened actually, but it was in Denmark. And yeah, it's the 70th anniversary of this event apparently. And basically, all the Santas from around the world gather to share stories, and they kind of get themselves together and geared up for the Yuletide season. I suppose it's a little bit like, I don't know, ice cream men meeting for a meeting in the middle of the winter. It's a bit like that, I guess. Apparently it offers a chance for professional Santas, not the real ones of course, but the professional ones, to swap stories, compare beards and sharpen their craft together in time for the Christmas rush, which is not too far away. Oh, what do you make of that? I'd love to go along to that. Imagine it, it'd be great. The sun will be shining, won't be that cold, but you'll see all these people celebrating and getting ready nice and early for Christmas. I mean, we have gone Christmas heavy on the show this morning, haven't we? I don't know what's going on, but hey, I read about this yesterday, thought I'd share it with you. It sounds like a great event. It is the Santa Claus Congress that happens every year in Denmark. It happened again a few days ago.

0: Fred again with Talk of the Town on BFBS. 13 minutes past 8, it's the breakfast show for Salisbury Plain, talking about the World Santa Congress that took place in Denmark earlier this month. That looks great. I mean, so, so good, so festive. And if you are in the mood for all things festive, and I don't mean Christmassy, I mean more of a festival kind of festive, then you can get involved with Tidworth Town Festival that is happening this weekend. It's on Saturday at the Esso Field in Tidworth from midday right the way through till 10 p.m. 10 hours of top entertainment. Free entry to go along. There's family entertainment, live music, and loads of games and stalls and all that kind of stuff. Proper festival vibes happening at the Esso Field in Tidworth this Saturday from midday. For all the details, you can head to the Tidworth Town Council Facebook page.
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0: always felt I could smash this on karaoke. Particularly the screaming bit at the end. I think the screaming bit I could do well. It's undeniably a classic, let's be honest. Aerosmith. I don't want to miss a thing on The Breakfast Show on BFBS Salisbury Plain. It is 18 minutes past 8. 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
0: Right then, on the roads this morning. It's not looking too bad at the moment, actually. I wonder if maybe something to do with the school run being quieter because, you know, school's starting to break up. I'm not sure. There is still some traffic in the centre of Luggershaw, though. Also through Tidworth. And remember, those temporary traffic signals due to telecoms work on the A338 through Tidworth on Pennings Road going to cause some delays throughout the day. A little bit of traffic on the A303 around the Longborough roundabout for Winterbourne Stoke. And temporary traffic signals due to water mains work. That is on Salisbury Road, the A345 through Amesbury could cause some delays throughout the day, and the Packway in Larkhill looking a little bit slow as well. But apart from that, it is looking all clear. If you spot anything else, text us 07740 377 377. Start your message with the letters SP.
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Jonas Brothers of Waffle House on BFBS. Souls will be playing 26 minutes past 8 on Wednesday morning. Worth saying, by the way, the last couple of weeks there's been no Tidworth Park run because of the Tidworth Park being full and used for other things like polo over the last couple of weeks, for instance. But it is back this Saturday, so 9 a.m. go along and do your free weekly 5k at Tidworth Park run. It is back this weekend. Search for Tidworth Park run on Facebook for all the details on that. Right, music from Madonna on the way very, very soon. And we'll also do Choose the News. I'm going to give you two news headlines. One of them true, one of them made up. Can we work out which is which today? Get into it after your news to take you there. Zara Larsson and David Guetta.

It's Madonna with Dan Styria on BFBS Salisbury Plain. Yes, she was at the weekend being driven around in a buggy by Ronaldo and Ronaldinho, the legendary Brazilian footballers, of course, in what we're supposed to believe is a normal event, but was anything but. Of course, that was in the controversial halftime show at the World Cup. Many said that it was rubbish, including Wayne Rooney. Anyway, got to move on because we've got to do Choose the News. We do this every single week on a Wednesday. I give you two news headlines, one of them true, one of them made up. You've got to work out which one's which. Okay, they are all about love this week. So which of these is true? Headline number one, woman finds love by advertising herself on roadside billboards in California. Headline number two, couple get married underwater in a shark tank in an aquarium in Florida. Notice both of these American, that's one thing to know. One of those news stories is actually true. Which one do you think's which? If you think you know the true news story, all you got to do is choose the news and send it through to me. Salisbury.plain@bfbs.com is the email address. You can also send us a message via the BFBS Salisbury Plain Facebook page if you like. Send it through as you would your mate on Messenger. You'll come through to us in the studio. We'll give you a shout out on the radio this morning. Which of these two news stories is true? Woman finds love by advertising herself on a roadside billboard in California, or couple get married underwater in a shark tank in an aquarium in Florida. One of those two news stories is actually true.

0: Take That with Shine on The Breakfast Show. Music from Coi Leray on the way. We'll play you Taylor Swift next as well. BFBS. Travel. Right, centre of Luggershaw looking a little bit slow this morning. Tidworth, right the way throughout the centre. Pennings Road looking busy. And remember, there are temporary traffic signals due to telecoms work as you go out, heading north out of Tidworth. So that's going to cause some delays as the day goes on. A303 at the moment looking largely okay. There is a little bit of traffic on the section as you go past Stonehenge on the A303. That's between Amesbury and Winterbourne Stoke. Worth saying, Salisbury Road, the A345, still got temporary traffic signals there due to water mains work. And the Countess roundabout looking a little bit slow as well. Apart from that, it is looking all clear. If you do spot anything else, text us this morning, 07740 377 377. Start your message with the letters SP.
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Taylor Swift. I knew it, I knew you on BFBS Salisbury, playing that, of course, from Toy Story 5, which, like I said earlier in the show, you can go along and see at Tidworth Garrison Theatre on the 3rd of August. All the details for that on Eventbrite. And, of course, loads going on across Salisbury Plain at the moment, including Durrington Club having their car boot sale and charity open day on Saturday. It's from midday through till late. There's going to be live music in the evening, but there's a craft fair, a barbecue, raffle, bingo, all that kind of stuff. If you like a pitch for the car boot, you can. It's £10, but you can go along, pay the £10, sell a load of your old stuff, and you can maybe take some money in yourself while you're there, which sounds good to me. It's their car boot sale and charity open day at Durrington Club. You can go along this Saturday from midday, and all the details can be found on the Durrington Club Facebook page. Right, I'm going to remind you of our headlines for Choose the News after this from Coil Array. This is Players.

It's Coi Leray, and that is Players on The Breakfast Show, BFBS Souls. We're playing 11 minutes to 9 now. And we are still doing Choose the News. You know how this works by now. I give you two news headlines, one of them true, one of them made up. You've just got to work out which is which. It sounds a lot easier than it actually is. Let's just say that. Let's go through some news stories then, shall we? News story number one. Woman finds love by advertising herself on roadside billboard in California. So here's the thing on this. How is this even going to work? She takes a picture of herself, she puts it on a billboard, and then what, does she have like some kind of text number where people can come and... Do you know what I mean? It doesn't make any sense. I'm not sure on it. I'm not sure on it at all. Just don't know how it can be true. So I'm not sure on that one. Wouldn't it just look like any old dating site? Like, you wouldn't... I don't know. I find that hard to believe. Okay, the second one. Couple gets married underwater in a shark tank in an aquarium in Florida. Do they have sharks in aquariums? That's my question here. I'm sure that this is kind of like... I'm sure they do, in truth. Probably in America they do, especially. But would it be possible for you to get married in a shark tank? I mean, it feels like it's unrealistic, but you never know, do you? I don't know. That one's difficult as well, to be honest. So both of them, frankly, unbelievable today, but one of them, believe it or not, is absolutely true. Did a woman find love by advertising herself on a roadside billboard in California? Or is there a couple that have got married underwater in a shark tank in an aquarium in Florida? If you think you know which of those two news stories is true, you can email us, soulsbury.plane@bfbs.com, or you can send us a message via the BFBS Soulsbury Plane Facebook page if you like. One of those two news stories is true, one of them entirely made up, but which is which? I will tell you on the other side of this. From Tiësto, Checo and Post Malone, this is Jackie Chan.

Tiesto, Jacko, Post Malone, that is Jackie Chan. On BFBS Souls We Playing. Time to reveal the correct answer on today's Choose the News. I gave you two news headlines. I can tell you the one that is not true is that a couple did not get married underwater in a shark tank in an aquarium in Florida. That has not happened. However, a California woman has gone viral after she put up billboards along highways in the US with a photo of her and a link to a website where people could submit dating applications to go and date her. I think this is a wild... This takes, like, Tinder to the next level, doesn't it? It was 8 months, $5,000 she spent on marketing this before she was announcing that she has successfully found a new partner. So this has worked for her as well, putting herself on a billboard. She ended up meeting her new partner that she describes as a kind, intelligent and attractive boyfriend. And so it's actually worked for her. So if you are single, long term, and you're wondering what to do, maybe rent a billboard and put a picture of yourself on it. Because that is our true news story on today's Choose the News. A woman did actually find love by advertising herself on roadside billboards in California. How ridiculous is that? Hello!

Jonas Blue and Dakota, that's Fast Car on The Breakfast Show, 6 minutes past nine. It's BFBS Salisbury Payne. How are you? It's Matt Gibbs here with you on Wednesday morning, 22nd of July, 2026. Loads still to come on the show, including Rewind, of course. Rewind on the way. Play a load of tracks that were massive in 1 year, but can you work out the mystery year today? Find out a little bit later on. Also, we'll be telling you about loads going on across the plain over the next, I don't know, few weeks. Let's go with that. Because if you think about it, loads going on now because of the summer holidays, some of which I'm sure you'll probably miss because you might be jumping down to the coast or maybe getting on a plane and going away somewhere even warmer than here. Maybe even somewhere not quite as warm as here. But loads going on across Salisbury Plain to keep things going throughout the summer. So more on that a little bit later on in the show. And if you are missing all the sport after the end of the World Cup, don't worry. There's loads of sport on at the moment. We'll talk more about that later on in the show too. Talking of sports and weird things going on, it wasn't that long ago that I told you about the stinging nettle eating World Championships that happened earlier this year. Just want to give a shout out to all the people that took part in the Dorset knob throwing over the weekend as well. That is the annual traditional event that happens in Dorset, which sees competitors throwing Dorset knobs as far as they can. Dorset knobs, by the way, little biscuits. Little round, kind of almost like stale bread, but a little bit smaller. And yeah, Dorset knob throwing is something that happens every year. They've kind of made it into a little bit of an Olympics as well. It's like the Dorset Knob Olympics, which is a little bit... I mean, I wouldn't put it on if it was on telly, just in case, you know what I mean? But if you took part of the weekend or you went along, hopefully it was good fun. I am going to get along to that event at some point. You know I like the weird and the wonderful out there, and the Dorset Knob Throwing game seems perfect for me. I need to get along somewhere and maybe even take part. Well done if you took part. Well done to the winners. Gonna play you music from Role Model after Niall Horan. This is Taste So

It's Niall Horan. That is Tastes So Good on The Breakfast Show. Just to remind you that the open day at Salisbury Fire Station is this weekend. It's on Saturday from 10 a.m. till 4 p.m. Free open day. Go along and learn more about what goes into running a fire station, basically. All the behind-the-scenes stuff. You can also get involved with the fire engine simulator. There's a firehouse experience. You can have a go at CPR as well. All that kind of stuff going on this Saturday, 10 a.m. at Salisbury Fire Station for their open day. Free to go along to that one as well. Role model for you now, High Hopes 3000.

Role Model, that is High Hopes 3000 on The Breakfast Show on BFBS Salisbury Plain. It's Matt here with you. Hope you're good on Wednesday, almost halfway through the week now. Don't worry, the weekend, almost here, isn't it? Almost here. Are you missing the World Cup? I was thinking earlier on, 1 week ago today, we were so excited for the semi-final featuring England. Feels like a long time ago now, doesn't it? It's only a week ago. Feels like a lot longer than that. And of course, the World Cup all wrapped up now. But there is more sport to look forward to this weekend, including some boxing with Anthony Joshua, Formula One, of course, over the weekend, the end of the Tour de France as well, and the 100 cricket tournament kicked off yesterday as well, with the MI London women losing to the Sunrisers Leeds women. However, the MI London men beat the Sunrisers Leeds men. So there you go. It kind of equals itself out, doesn't it? Today, more action in terms of 100 cricket going on as Southern Brave take on Welsh Fire. The women's match kicks off at 2:45 from Southampton, and then the men's match from 6:30, also from Southampton. So worth getting involved with. If you've never watched cricket before, honestly, the 100, very watchable, very simple to follow as well, which I think is important. And watch it later today. Southern Brave versus Welsh Fire. Right, the Young Disciples for you now on BFBS.

we had last night. It's the Vamps with Last Night on BFBS Salisbury Plain. Hey, if why don't you go along and check out our Facebook page at the moment, the BFBS Salisbury Plain Facebook page. Loads going on there. We've got some pictures up from Wallop Wheels and Wings 2026. Looked like a brilliant day with various helicopters and aircraft and all sorts of stuff on show throughout the day. So there's some photos there on our Facebook page. And also, of course, some pictures from the opening of the new solar array. We've been talking about this on the show over the past couple of weeks. It's an area larger than three football pitches. It's all solar panels now, and it's expected to generate loads and loads of electricity each year. And actually, over the 73 days since it was installed, it's actually successfully managed to power the entire Larkhill Garrison, which is pretty impressive. And they've even been able to send some excess energy over to some of the other sites across Salisbury Plain as well. You can see photos of the opening of that new solar array right now on the BFBS Salisbury Plain Facebook page.

million-pound jackpot. I imagine just like randomly deciding to buy a ticket and then winning that. It's crazy. I mean, you could go to Chelsea and buy Morgan Rogers back and just have him walk around your house, I suppose. He's cost Chelsea 117 million. And when you put it into perspective like that, with a 300 million pound draw, it does kind of like make it seem even crazier, doesn't it? I might have a go. Or obviously, if you do, make sure you buy your tickets responsibly and all that kind of stuff. The chances of winning are very, very low. I think it's something like one in 145 million. So the chances of winning very, very low. But as you know, they say, you've got to be in it to win it, you know? Otherwise, you just can't win it at all. I don't know. Maybe I will have a go later, but I think it's £4 a ticket, so maybe not. 300 million quid. I mean, what's the first thing you would buy if you won 300 million quid?

0: It's Gracie Abrams, Hit the Wall on BFBS. Awesome music like that right the way throughout the day here on BFBS. A UK evening show with George Wedlake on from 7pm tonight. Before that, 4pm this afternoon, we've got UK Drive Show with George Ryland. The afternoon show with Hatch on from 1 o'clock. And after me this morning, Totally Connected with Joe Carden. What's coming up today?
1: Hey, it's Joe from Totally Connected. On Wednesday's show, we'll get a little insight into what's been happening in Salisbury recently. One Royal Irish have been spending some time on Exercise Shamrock Cyclone. We'll find out more about that. Plus, of course, your chance to win. The football may be over, but Five-a-Sides continues. You can bag yourself a brand new Fitbit by playing along with the game. It's all happening after 10 UK time.
0: There you go, Totally Connected. Up next with Joe. Before that, though, we have got today's rewind. A load of tracks that were massive in 1 year. Can you work out the mystery year today? I can tell you, we're kicking off with Tyo Cruz, and we have got such a good 5 tracks on today's rewind. We'll get into it after Tame Impala and Jenny. This is Dracula.

Tyre Cruz with Higher kicking off today's Rewind. All you got to do is tell me what year you think that was massive. What year was that huge? If you think you know, you can email salisbury.plane@bfbs.com. Would you like some clues? Okay, then. The UK's last circus elephant is retired in this year. I mean, not the greatest of clues, I must admit, but that did happen. Cars 2, Fast 5, Pirates of the Caribbean on Stranger's Tide, they were all released in this year as well. And Snapchat launches across the world in our mystery year today. But what is that year? Same year that Noah and the Whale had this. What a tune as the sun's shining outside. This is Life Goes On Rewind.

It's Noah and the Whale with Life Goes on BFBS Rewind. What's the mystery year today? I can tell you it's the same year that incredibly annoying track by Rebecca Black, Friday, is released. You might remember that one. Very, very annoying. The final Harry Potter film, Deathly Hallows Part 2, is released in this year as well. Can't believe it was that long ago. The News of the World publishes its final edition after 168 years. That happens in this year. And Man United win the Premier League. Man City win the FA Cup as well. And that is for the first time in 35 years. What's the mystery year today? It's the same year Aloe Black had this. I Need a Dollar on Rewind on BFBS. But what is today's mystery year?

Aloe Black, I Need a Dollar on BFBS Salisbury Plain. What's the mystery year today? Okay, some final clues for you. Sky Sports presenters Andy Gray is sacked for sexist comments made about a female football official. That happened in this year. Prince William and Catherine Middleton marry in Westminster Abbey as well. That also happened in our mystery year today. And fantasy drama started its 8-year journey on telly in this year. I'm talking about Game of Thrones. It is seen on TV for the first time. All of that happened in our mystery year today. And I'll reveal that year to you after this. Another tune from that year, Foo Fighters with Rope on BFBS Salisbury Plain.

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Salisbury Plain, it's on Rewind today, and that is our penultimate track today. I can tell you the mystery year was 2011. Well done if you said that. 2011 for today's Rewind. We'll be back with another one at the same time tomorrow morning. Right up next, Joe Carden with Totally Connected, Hatch on with your afternoon show from 1, and George Ryland on for the drive show from 4. I'll be back tomorrow morning, bright and early from 6:30. Right now, I'm heading off to Lark Hill to the Royal Artillery Tug of War. If you're taking part in that, best of luck to you. Going to leave you today with one final tune from 2011, Bruno Mars with Grenade. I will catch you back on the radio tomorrow morning here on BFBS Salisbury Plain, back tomorrow from 6:30 a.m. Have a great Wednesday.

0: Just thinking about that 300 million. I mean, the odds are terrible, I'm not going to lie. One in 292 million of winning it tomorrow. It's in the early hours of tomorrow, I think.
1: I knew it, I knew you. I knew it.
0: But if we do win, and there's six of us obviously playing, because there's five numbers, and then we have the extra number that we have to choose. So if we win, there'll be six of us. So I'll choose the first number. You help me with the other five, right? So there'll be six of us. If we win... 300 million, that's what, 50 million? Is that right? 50 million each. Just trying to think of the breakdown. I've already spent my 50 million. 10 million, I think, to start with, I think you've got to sort your family and your mates out. I think that's enough. 10 million? There's no point having loads of money if no one else has got any, you know, loads of money. You can't be going, right, come on, what do you mean you can't go to Val d'Isère for the weekend? You know, you can't do that. So, 10 million... sort everyone else out, houses, all the rest of it, that's good, right? Family and friends. Then I think you want a sort of property portfolio of about 10, 15 million. And these are, this is accommodation that you use, that you then can have family and friends to use, swanky places, ski chalets, high penthouse flats, just dotted around Europe and around the world, yeah? Maybe I need a bit more, 15 million? Yeah, something like that. Which leaves me, what, about 25, 30 million? I think you have to give something to good causes. I think you have to give some to charity, right? For the universe. I you can't keep all of that. It's too much. So say I give 50 quid. I'm joking. Say you give 10 million, right, to charity. Still got 20 million just to have some fun with. Do you know what I mean? Okay, look, we're doing that a little bit later on. Think of some numbers that have popped into your world. Is the universe trying to communicate through us to make us win the Powerball in the early hours of tomorrow? We'll find out, won't we? Think of those numbers. I'll ask for them in about 25 minutes. Right, this is Mimi Webb, Red Flags.

Lola Young from Down Here. And Joss Johnson, Glorious, is BFBS, the Forces Station. It's not the UK afternoon show. This is Zoa Larsson.

BFBS, the Forces Station. Nice to have your company. Hope you enjoy the music. Chili Peppers and Love Roller Coaster. So we've been doing this Who Are You, Andy Burnham thing, where we're doing basically 10 facts about Andy Burnham that you might not have known about. Let's just do a couple. As Culture Secretary in 2009, he was heavily,

BFBS, the Forster Station. Okay, let's put on some fresh new music. So, let's have a look. I played your Nickelback yesterday, Rattle the Cage. How do you like that? Okay, today, see what you think of this. This is Empire of the Sun and Danny Ocean. The track is called Yego, which is Spanish. See what you think of this? I think it's a World Cup track.

should say.

hit the pedal. If things go wrong, it's just incidental. My bad, never got the memo. That you never have fun while you're in the limo. Yeah, you wanna ride in six.